Rumors spread around. You let the cake in town. But the sack outside the game. If you know what I'm talking about, just let me know if you're gonna go to that whole mile on the range. They got a lot of nice girls.

0: Maybe we should all just get along with each other and other and put away our problems. Or whatever it is, we just need to forget about everything. Just have a good time. It's really that.
1: And every step you made all your life, wrong or right, led you to this place right here.

Oh, by the way, it all started like this. So how's your evening so far?